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0: Yep, after I paged that out, I just saw that update. Thank you. 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

0: 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Med 11 is going to take that for you. Pierce 2, go ahead. 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
1: Med-8?
0: We're looking on the calls here. I am fairly certain the CARES 3 call was our patient who is at East currently.
1: The CARES 3 patient's name is Jose. Is that who you have?
0: Correct.
1: Copy that. Thanks for that information. That's helpful. CARES 3, did you copy?
2: Well, it sounds like the gentleman is not going to be there when we get there. Is that what it sounds like?
1: Copy that. Sounds like he was transported by Med 8.
2: Copy that. Thank you, Med 8. I'm assuming we can clear.
0: Yeah, unless you want to go to East.
2: Thank you, Med 8. I'm good with East. Appreciate the extra effort for us.

0: I'm Center Carrier 3.
1: Carrier 3.
0: Can you check date of birth? Because you think the individual we had was younger than the one that he took? Because one had one kind of thing and the other had another.
1: Yeah, that's correct. I did check with Medi and had him verify the patient's name, and it was the patient that called in for CARES.
0: All right. Gold star to you and gold star to Medi. Just making sure. Thanks much.
1: No problem.

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0: We're just clearing the fuel depot here. We can take that call on Belmont.
1: Eddie, do you copy?
2: Thanks, Med 5.

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0: Your patient is in the back of a patrol car at the intersection of East Wash and Roland Avenue, just in front of Jerry's Garage.
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0: 13 will go alone.
1: 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I just saw that. I will take Med 3 off the call. Med 3, do you copy?
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1: 11.
0: Counselor Man 11, do you want to smooth attack orange for this?
1: We can do that. I'm just still waiting for it to code out to get more details to make sure that it is actually the car versus building.
0: Copy. We'll wait for you to advise then.
2: John Sheriff, I'm sorry.
1: Larry, tower 8.
2: Yeah, we're here obviously at Parkside and Lean. Do you have a building that's a hit?
1: I will check with the call taker. She's still on the line with them. I just have that intersection right now. I'll get you more details. Stand by.
2: Copy that. Thank you.

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0: Looks like it's down by the storage center where it dead ends to the south there, is what I'm being told.
1: Copy that. We'll make our way down there.
0: Copy that, Larry. Making your way downtown. Walking fast.

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0: 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PD's not quite ready for us to evaluate.
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0: Transferring to the VA.
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2: I'm sorry, you should ladder 8, med 11, I'm seeing we have contact.
1: Copy, ladder 8, med 11. 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
2: Not seeing an address. 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
1: Copy that.
2: 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We're going to be available returning. 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
2: 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We'll take this call alone. 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
4: Copy, Med 11, going alone. 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
3: Med 2's on scene. We got PD here. They're advising us we can make patient contact.
4: Copy that. You read it before I did. I will put you guys moving up.
5: I'm from Med 4. Just want to confirm which lobby. Are you on the Seagull side?
6: You can come to the back where the engine is, and we'll walk her down there.
5: 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Thanks, man.

0: Ladder 7, and Medic 6, Medical Incident, 4685 out of this way, Unit 423.
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1: Just letting you know that we currently have 8 of your medics on calls. Looks like Med 5 is the only one that's freed up at the moment.
2: Copy that. Thank you for the update.

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2: Let me start that again. I cleared from the call, added some pertinent information to the call, and we are going off duty for the evening.
1: Copy, Care 3. Have a great weekend.
2: 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Talk to you Monday.
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1: You sure are. I'll get you on it. Engine 1, I'll take you off.
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0: Yeah, the remarks only say unknown extent of injury. So then I'm to assume that there's an injury, do you know? I'm just asking, because if there's no injury, we'll take it alone.
1: Understood, Engine 12. This is a button push call in from the care center. They spoke with the client, said she fell, so it's unknown injury. So I'm not sure if there's an injury or not.
0: All right. Thanks. Edge 12 met you. Once you return, I'll call you if there's injuries. That's two copies. Thanks, Edge 12.
1: Copies as well.

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0: All units responding out to the structure fire on Raymond Road. Looks like it is on the reconfigure. Just sends engine 11. Looks like there is no active fire. It's just sparks from the outlet.
1: Copy that, Rex. Standing down. 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
0: 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We'll assume command. We got a two-story multifamily. We got nothing showing from two sides. We got a hydrant right by Engine 7 here. We're going to get out and investigate. All units go to level 1.
1: Engine 7, just to let you know, since there is no active fire in the reconfigure, it's just sending you. I do see that Med 7 and Ladder 7 are with you. Just let me know if you need any more resources besides the three of you.
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0: Hate to be a pain. Can you swap out Team 4 for Team 3 on that incident? Team 4 that'll be managing the report.
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1: 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You can show Team 3 and 4 and Med 65 all off air. 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
1: 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Have a good rest of the night.
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1: Copy that, comm center. You're coming through, but it's faint. I think we've had this issue in the past. I just want to put that in your radar. Good evening.
0: You're coming through very muffled. Can you repeat?
1: Comm center. Copy that. You're coming through faint as well. We're having this repeated issue here on the Fire Ground 3 with our portable radios.

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2: 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If you could start another ambulance, please.
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0: No EMS needed on site. This scene's in the hands of State Patrol. Engine 11, Medic 11 returning.
1: I copy, EMS not needed. 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
1: 9-11.
0: ARCAD did not download this EMS response number. Do you have that number you can give to us quick?
1: Med 11, the case number is going to be 26-251-441. 26-251-441.
0: One more time, please.
1: The case number is 26-251-441. 26-251-441.
0: Med 11 copies. Thank you very much.

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1: It's Med 3, we'll have.
0: What hospital are you going to?
1: St. Mary's.
0: Copy that. We have the patient, Meg. We're going to see if Med 6 is going to St. Mary's.
1: Matthew, copy. Thank you.

0: 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This is Engine 11. We're on Channel 2. I'm sorry, Channel 2.
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0: Engine 11 walked the entire building. We did not find any fire issues, and we reset the fire alarm. However, this building does have an intrusion alarm, so if Dane County gets notification that there's a break-in here, that was us using our fire department keys.
1: Engine 11, I copy.

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1: Water two.
0: There's no problem here. The system's not able to reset. They're going to have to contact an alarm company. They're going to be returning.
1: I copy returning.

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0: 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She's had this before, used EpiPen before. Not feeling like she wants to go anywhere.

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1: Med 3.
0: Just confirming the apartment's 128 at 611, correct?
1: Med 3, that is correct. PD is wanting you to 11.
0: Copy, because patient is not opening the door. Do you mind just calling back, please?
1: Med 3, I will give him a call. It looks like his location is spotting at 610.
0: Okay, well, we're at 611. Sounds good.

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1: Med 3, go ahead.
0: Med 3, I'm on the phone with a caller. He's saying that he's standing outside at the corner of Mifflin and Blair.
1: Med 3 copies.

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1: Comm center, this is Engine 13. I just saw the message. Thank you.
0: Copy, thanks. And he'll get it done. He just needs it by email just to have it on the record, but he'll get it done here shortly.
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1: 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Ladder 8, going in place of engine 8.

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0: It looks like you've already taken Medicaid off the call. I was just saying we're going to go alone.
1: Copy, yeah, Medicaid, you can disregard. This came out as a lift assist. 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

Right now we're putting her on the ground from the dead. She's got pulses. Cyanotic, we gotta, Cyanotic, we're bagging her now. 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
0: 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We're headed over to Ultra Metals for some training. 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
0: 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We will respond to critical incidents.
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Gaunt Center from Tower 8. 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Yeah, Comm Center, Tower 8, Squad 8, we're heading over to Walter Metals for some training. You can show us how to service. Will do.

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1: Copy that, med 5.
0: This is med 5, go ahead.
2: Just pass to the door. We'll face to face if we get here.
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planet number 8, you've been added with medic 10, engine 11, responded to La Quinta at 5217 East Terrace Drive. Pulse was non-breathing patient with CPR in progress. Zach Green,

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0: Comm center from engine 11. We do have a pulse. We've got pinpoint pupils. We are actually going to be administering Narcan. Further updates to the med unit coming in.
1: Copy that. Engine 11 does have a pulse and is administering Narcan.
2: 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We just crossed 51 on Hanson. 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
0: Yeah, we're on scene at the parking lot at the zoo. We're not seeing a smoking car anymore in full or a caller there.
1: Caller shouldn't be there. I'll have someone get in contact with him.

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1: So the caller is saying when you enter the zoo, it's the parking lot on the left. That's the best you could do.
0: Is it the parking lot on the lakeside?
1: She said the parking lot on the left when you enter the zoo. That was the best directional she could give.

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0: 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We're not finding anything. We're going to go available. If anything changes, let us know.
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1: Medic 4.
0: Any luck recontacting the caller?
1: Not so far. Still working on it.

0: Child Center. Mitchell.
1: That's heaven.
0: We're just leaving St. Mary's. We're going to go with 12 to Metal Rose. You can leave Met 6 and quarters.
1: Coming Met 7 clear. Seven, looks like Med 6 is going to be closer, and this is auto ALS, so.

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0: Where are you guys at?
1: Fish Hatchery and Park Street.
0: Yeah, we're on Fish Hatchery and Badger, so if you guys want, you can take that. We're not, we're like in the same spot.
1: Copy. We will take it.
0: Copy that. Thanks a lot. Comm Center Med 6, Med 7 is right next to us, so they're going to take the call in the west side.

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0: 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Could I have the phone number for the police officer that responded to that call earlier?
1: Medic 4, what call are you referring to?
0: Main Street.
1: That, copy that. And just 12 and quarters.

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2: Don't worry about it. 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You guys just go home.

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1: Medic 2, I thought Medic 7 said don't worry about it, they're almost there.
0: Met 2 from Met 7, we're taking it. You guys are cool. 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
0: Sure, fish run a medic 41, we're at the Alliant Energy Center supporting out here. We had a 71-year-old female fall, she got some right-sided injuries, so she's going to need transport. You can send us an ambulance, have them come into Olin Gate, meet us at the west lobby.
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1: Med 6, I was talking to them on 1, is where they got me. I don't think they removed the green.
0: Copy that, I'll try 1.
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0: From Medic 6.
1: 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And now they're back on 1.
2: Med 6 from switch around on 41, Adam, admin.
0: We're just coming into Olin here.
3: Oh, where are you at? Where are you guys located at exactly?
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0: Med 6 copies. We'll be in green.

0: All right, Med 6, you're coming in. If you're coming in, take a left. You should head over to the Atlanta Energy Center, standing here in a bright yellow shirt.
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Relieve engineer quarters. Copy, medic, going alone.

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0: Can you please take medic number 62, team number 1, and team number 2, and make them unavailable and take them off the board, please? And as far as Fire 7, can you please put me in quarters? We're all finished up. Thank you.
1: Fire 7, I copy all. Have a good one.

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0: Yeah, this is a power line that pulls most of the service off the hull. If we get MG&E coming, that'd be great.
1: Hi, copy. Would that be for the 2110 Chamberlain?
0: Yeah, 2118.
1: Copy, 2118 Chamberlain.

0: Piers, team one, from the counter.
1: Piers one?
0: Piers one, I've got you assigned. You'll be going with law enforcement to Dane County Juvenile Shelter Home, 2402 Atwood Ave, Unit 16, for a barricaded juvenile with suicidal history.
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